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1: We've unlocked the vaults, and we're replaying Casey Kasem's American Top 40, the 80s. This week is from July 12, 1986. That's when the Jets had a crush on you. Belinda Carlisle was mad about you. Kenny Loggins was riding into the danger zone. And Simply Red was holding back the years. You'll hear those songs, all the top 40 hits, and the long-distance dedications from July 12, 1986, right here on Casey Kasem's American Top 40, the 80s.
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0: 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Their latest from the album Raised on Radio debuts this week at number 37. It's their 15th top 40 hit as the countdown rolls on.
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0: Steve Winwood, the former member of Traffic and Blind Faith in the 60s and 70s. He's singing solo, and he moves from 40 to 34 this week, second week in the countdown. Steve Winwood and Higher Love as the countdown continues.
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8: Our forecast is calling for sun today with cloud and a chance of showers this afternoon, a high 24 and a humidex 27. Cloud with a chance of showers tonight, then clearing sky, fog developing and a low 13. Tomorrow, a mix of sun and cloud and a high 27.
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0: To make room for this week's five debut records, five older hits dropped out of the countdown. Greatest Love of All by Whitney Houston, Something About You by Level 42, One Hit to the Body by the Rolling Stones, Vienna Calling by Falco, and Nothing at All by Heart. Those five fell out. Here now is our fifth debut song, the highest debut of the week. It's by the Timex Social Club from the San Francisco Bay Area. Their first hit is Rumors.

0: Should Be Mine, the woo-woo song by Jeffrey Osborne, his seventh top 40 hit since he left LTD. He moves up six notches third week in the survey to number 30. Coming up, the former ugly duckling who today is a top teen idol. He's even dated Brooke Shields. This is Casey on American Top 40 in Hollywood. We're counting down the week's 40 biggest hits, and we're 29 hits away from number one. We'll continue in a moment.
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2: 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Welcome. My name's Casey Kasem. We're counting down the biggest hits in the USA, and on we go.
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2: 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Here are Vicky, Debbie, Michael, and Susanna. The Bangles with If She Knew What She Wants.

0: Boys Don't Cry and I Want to Be a Cowboy got as high as number 12. This week it falls from 17 to 27. Well, as Prince climbs the countdown with his song Mountains, we're going to climb the three tallest mountains in the world. One's in Alaska, one's in Argentina, and one's on the border of Nepal and Tibet. We'll line them up according to size in just a few minutes.
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0: Eddie Van Halen, Alex Van Halen, Michael Anthony, and Sammy Hagar. Van Halen at number 23, fifth week in our survey, moving up a notch with Dreams. 22 hits to number one as the countdown continues. Casey's Coast to
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10: Our forecast is calling for sun today with cloud and a chance of showers this afternoon, a high 24 and a humidex 27. Cloud with a chance of showers tonight, then clearing sky, fog developing and a low 13. Tomorrow, a mix of sun and cloud and a high 27.
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0: Top 40. We're coming to you from Hollywood. Here's the first Top 40 hit for Jermaine Stewart, co-written and produced by Narada Michael Walden. Walden's been a busy man on the charts lately. He's written and produced hits like Whitney Houston's number one, How Will I Know, Aretha Franklin's Freeway of Love, and Clarence Clemons and Jackson Browne's You're a Friend of Mine. Narada Michael Walden's latest production for Jermaine Stewart climbed seven notches to 22. Here's We Don't Have to Take Our Clothes Off.

0: Cyndi Lauper's number one song from 1984, Time After Time, a long-distance dedication from a young woman in Georgia to the memory of a sailor who died accidentally a year ago, and to his parents. They gave permission for the kidney transplant that lets her live. This is American Top 40 in Hollywood, counting down the most popular songs in the USA. I'm Casey Kasem. We'll continue in a moment. 20 big hits to go on our way to the number one song in the nation.
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0: Love Touch, the theme from the movie Legal Eagles, moving from 21 to 17. Rod Stewart, one of 17 foreign acts in our survey, and all of them from England. The last time all the foreign acts were all from the same country was back in July 1980, and we just had 8 of them, also from England. And the countdown continues.
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10: 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I am down here at 1684 Mountain Road. That's Mr. Lube and Tires, because this weekend we are celebrating 50 years. 50 years of Mr. Lube. 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
0: 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The Two Pet Shop Boys climbed 2 notches to 16. This is the English duo's second hit in America. Opportunity, subtitled, Let's Make Lots of Money.

0: I've got to find out what's mine again. My heart is saying that it's time again. On My Own at number 13, falling 5 notches this week. Patti LaBelle and Michael McDonald as the countdown continues.
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10: 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I'm at the 1684 Mountain Road location, but they're also celebrating at 65 Champlain Street. 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
11: Our forecast is calling for sun today with cloud and a chance of showers this afternoon, a high 24 and a humidex 27. Cloud with a chance of showers tonight, then clearing sky, fog developing and a low 13. Tomorrow, a mix of sun and cloud and a high 27.
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0: Climbing a notch on the Billboard chart, it's the 15th top 40 hit for Bob Seger from his current top 10 album, Like a Rock. It's the title song.
12: Stood there boldly, sweating in the sun. 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

0: Dallas Thunderbirds out of Texas, formed back in 1975. Preston Hubbard, Jimmy Vaughn, Fran Christina, and Kim Wilson. They're at number 10, moving up a notch, eighth week in the survey. My name's Casey Kasem. This is American Top 40. Our countdown of the most popular hits in the USA continues. We've got the nine biggest hits coming right up.
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5: 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That's 1684 Mountain Road. 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
2: Here's a classic American Top 40 extra from July 12, 1986. It's by a Canadian band whose lead singer, Alan Frew, would go on to write the theme song for the Toronto Maple Leafs titled Free to Be. Here's Alan with his band, Glass Tiger, and Don't Forget Me When I'm Gone.

0: From 1984, that's Lionel Richie's number 3 song, Stuck on You. A long-distance dedication from Danny, a recovering alcoholic, to his wife, Beth. And the countdown continues on American Top 40.
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0: 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From the film Top Gun, Danger Zone by Kenny Loggins. 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

0: Janet Jackson on AT40. Her recent number one soul song moves up another notch on the pop chart. She's at number four with Nasty from the number one album, Control. The three biggies are coming right up.
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8: Our forecast is calling for sun today with cloud and a chance of showers this afternoon, a high 24 and a humidex 27. Cloud with a chance of showers tonight, then clearing sky, fog developing and a low 13. Tomorrow, a mix of sun and cloud and a high 27.
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0: Here's a former number one hit that's coming to you straight from the love zone. That's Billy Ocean's current album, and here's Billy's hit that topped the chart for just 1 week before falling to number three. Billy Ocean, and there'll be sad songs to make you cry. Some

0: Billy Ocean, born in Trinidad, raised in East London. 34 years old, last week he went to number one with There'll Be Sad Songs to Make You Cry. This week, he falls to number three. We're just two hits away from the group Simply Red. Now, why'd they call themselves Simply Red instead of Simply Blue or Simply Green? Coming up is our special report from Dr. Joyce Brothers on why we have a favorite color and what it means.
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4: Now, here's a classic American Top 40 Extra from July 12, 1986. 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Acts like Everclear, Quarterflash, Matt Carney, Meredith Brooks, and this group from Portland. Here's New Shoes with Point of No Return.

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1: 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Our mailing address is American Top 40, Post Office Box 2000, Hollywood. Our executive producers, Tom Rounds, producer Don Bastani, with Matt Wilson, Laurie Kay, Daryl Morden, Dana Schwartzwalder, Ann Stroeker, Alan Kaufman, Richard Crowther, Lori Hanmer, Mike Williams, Stu Jacobs, and Becky Garcia. I'm Casey Kasem. Join me next week, and again, we'll count down the 40 most popular songs in the USA. Till then, keep your feet on the ground and keep reaching for the stars.
2: 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Special thanks to Kalila Dawkins, Rob Durkee, Pete Battistini, Scott Lakefield, Mike Savage, Michael Cross, Dave Nunez, and of course, the legend where the countdown began, Casey Kasem.
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Moncton's Greatest Hits, 103.9 Max FM, and Bare Naked Ladies, Lovers in a Dangerous Time, Roxette, Listen to Your Heart, and Sugar Ray kicking off for Lunch Hour and Fly. I'm Nathan. Good afternoon. Here's Billy Joel in My Life.

0: Gowan, You're a Strange Animal. Moncton's Greatest Hits, 103.9 Max FM. Hope you're enjoying the weekend with Afrofest and the Color Festival both taking place today. And it's just one of so many things happening, of course. Acoustica Concert Series, that's this weekend as well. If you want to take in some live music, so much to do. Whatever you're doing, look for our cruiser. Yeah, it could be worth $250 in gas.
1: 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This week is from July 14th, 1973. That's when Chicago was feeling stronger every day. Maureen McGovern longed for The Morning After. The Carpenters remembered Yesterday once more. And Jim Croce told us the tale of Bad, Bad Leroy Brown. You'll hear those songs and all the top 40 hits from July 14th, 1973, right here on Casey Kasem's American Top 40, the 70s.
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Prince in 1999, 103.9 Max FM, Moncton's greatest hits. That was 27 years ago, by the way. Yeah, time flies. Bryan Adams, One I Love Affair.

0: Take on me. It's a ha. Greatest hits for the Maritimes. So Conor McGregor is back. Yeah. Does that interest you at all? He last fought almost 5 years ago to the day. It was July the 10th, and I had to Google it because I didn't know. And then I remembered, yeah, he broke his leg. I remember seeing that. And the doctor had to stop the fight. So he broke his leg, and he hasn't fought in the UFC since. So that is happening today. I think it's a Paramount Plus thing. I'm not sure, but I don't think your standard TV plan, I don't think you're going to get to enjoy that. You'll have to subscribe to something or pay some extra. But if you are looking for something to do and indoors, there you go. You can watch the fight tonight. We're going to check your weather details, and then the King's beat goes on. Switching to Glide.
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3: 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I'm here on Mountain Road at 1684, hanging out at Mr. Lube Plus Tires, and my day is fantastic. They just gave me a slice of pizza, so I am a very happy fella, and you could be happy too, because they're celebrating 50 years, and by celebrating this 50 years, they want to give you 50% off any oil change this weekend. 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I'm at the 1684 Mountain Road location, but you can also head over to 65 Champlain Street in Dieppe, because they're celebrating and giving you the same deal. 50 years of service, locally owned and operated, proudly Canadian since 1976. 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
5: Our forecast is calling for sun today with cloud and a chance of showers this afternoon, a high 24 and a humidex 27. Cloud with a chance of showers tonight, then clearing sky, fog developing and a low 13. Tomorrow, a mix of sun and cloud and a high 27.
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0: 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I'm Nathan. 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

0: Moncton's Greatest Hits, 103.9, Max FM, Pursuit of Happiness, and She's So Young, Men at Work, Before and Down Under. I'm Nathan, and good afternoon to you. I hope you are doing well. Lots going on in and around Moncton. There always is. And in your travels, you might come across our cruiser. And the reason you want to stop is because there's a QR code on board, and you scan the code and you can win $250 in gas every week. We give that away with Fuel Your Summer, and Liam Robinson was our winner on Friday. So after that name was selected, all of the other entries, we deleted them. So we've been doing this for, I think we're in week number 4 now, if I'm not mistaken. And if you're just picking up on this now and thinking, well, there's no way I can enter, so many people have already tried. No, it's a new contest each and every week. So your chance is as good as anyone's who finds a cruiser and scans the code.
1: 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This week is from July 14th, 1973. That's when Chicago was feeling stronger every day. Maureen McGovern longed for The Morning After. The Carpenters remembered Yesterday once more. And Jim Croce told us the tale of Bad, Bad Leroy Brown. You'll hear those songs and all the top 40 hits from July 14th, 1973, right here on Casey Kasem's American Top 40, the 70s.
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3: 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Shane O'Hagan out here until 2 p.m. at Mr. Lou Plus Tires on Mountain Road. That address is 1684 Mountain Road, and we're having ourselves a little bit of a celebration today. They're also celebrating over at 65 Champlain Street in Dieppe at Mr. Lou Plus Tires because it's their 50th anniversary, and they're celebrating by giving you 50% off any oil change this weekend. 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
5: Our forecast is calling for sun today with cloud and a chance of showers this afternoon, a high 24 and a humidex 27. Cloud with a chance of showers tonight, then clearing sky, fog developing and a low 13. Tomorrow, a mix of sun and cloud and a high 27.
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0: 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And, well, down the only road you ever know, what's new is, or what's old is new again, is that right? Netflix. They're having a hard time keeping people interested in their platform. And it turns out they're actually considering offering live TV channels on their platform. So here we go. The old-fashioned way of live television and in watching commercials seems to be a thing. Who knew? Yeah, people are just, you know, it's the same shows streamed, and you're like, well, I've kind of watched through everything I want to see. So we'll have to wait and see if that makes its way to Canada. I think they're contemplating that in the U.S. first, and then they'll see how it goes. But yeah, they're having a hard time keeping people interested.
1: 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Shano down at Mr. Lube Plus Tires. I'm at the 1684 Mountain Road location. This will be the last time I cut in for the day, but I want to say thank you so much to Mr. Lube Plus Tires for allowing me to be a part of their 50th year anniversary. Yes, celebrating 50 years all weekend long, and they're celebrating by giving you 50% off any oil change this weekend at Mr. Lube. So if you can't make it out today, that's cool. You can come tomorrow. Also, this is at both locations. It's not just the Mountain Road location. It's also happening at 65 Champlain Street in Dieppe. Yeah, Mr. Lube, locally owned and operated, proudly Canadian since 1976. 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

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Now, Gloria Gaynor, I Will Survive.

0: 103.9 Max FM, Moncton's greatest hits. I'm still searching. Glass Tiger and Gloria Gaynor, I Will Survive. I came across this show. It's worth noting. Now, other than Bombastic Angel and It Wasn't Me, those would be the three songs I would go see if I wanted to go to a Shaggy concert. And if you want to go to a Shaggy concert, Shaggy will be performing at Casino New Brunswick. That's right. Most of the seats are standing general admission. There are some seated options for you, but those tickets have 2, 3, 4, 5, 8 left. But there's a lot of room, general admission. If you want to go, check it out through Ticketmaster again. That show's coming up on Tuesday.
1: 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This week is from July 14th, 1973. That's when Chicago was feeling stronger every day. Maureen McGovern longed for The Morning After. The Carpenters remembered Yesterday once more. And Jim Croce told us the tale of Bad, Bad Leroy Brown. You'll hear those songs and all the top 40 hits from July 14th, 1973, right here on Casey Kasem's American Top 40, the 70s.
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Well, if you grew up in one, you'd get it. 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John Mellencamp, Small Town on 103.9 Max FM, Moncton's greatest hits. Here's Colin James.

0: 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Remember the big bread scandal? Price fixing? Remember that? That was going on? Now rumor has it it's happening with beef. There's a story on Global News that says bought beef since 2015. Customers could get a piece of $8 million settlement. Now, I don't know where or who all is involved, but you look at these things and you got to realize the people who really end up winning are the lawyers. I know why we're talking about this now, because one of the airlines in the U.S. is facing a class action lawsuit with regards to window seats not having windows. And there are millions of people that have joined this class action suit. So once it gets divided up amongst everybody, it's going to end up being a couple of dollars. That's it. It's not much.
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7: Our forecast is calling for sun today with cloud and a chance of showers this afternoon, a high 24 and a humidex 27. Cloud with a chance of showers tonight, then clearing sky, fog developing and a low 13. Tomorrow, a mix of sun and cloud and a high 27.
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0: Haywire standing in line, 103.9 Max FM, Moncton's greatest hits, and some customers standing in line at a Canadian Walmart had quite the scare when all of a sudden black smoke started to fill the store. A man, a 77-year-old man, walks into a Walmart in Winnipeg, Manitoba, goes to the bedding section and sets it on fire. No rhyme or reason, just lit it up. Then he went to an adjacent restaurant, sat down, and had something to drink. Was just not in much of a hurry to get out of there. $10 million in damages. So I'm guessing a lot of that would have to be in product that got destroyed with either smoke or the sprinkler system or whatever the case may be. But yeah, it was a bit of a scary moment for some customers earlier this week. Four tops are on the way. Reach out. I'll be there next on Max FM.
1: We've unlocked the vault and we're replaying Casey Kasem's American Top 40, the 70s. This week is from July 14th, 1973. That's when Chicago was feeling stronger every day. Maureen McGovern longed for The Morning After. The Carpenters remembered Yesterday once more. And Jim Croce told us the tale of Bad, Bad Leroy Brown. You'll hear those songs and all the top 40 hits from July 14th, 1973, right here on Casey Kasem's American Top 40, the 70s.
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It's Four Tops and Reach Out, I'll Be There. Toronto, your daddy don't know. After Miami Sound Machine, here's Conga.

0: That's Smash Mouth with All Star on 103.9 Max FM, Moncton's greatest hits. And on Friday, Maida Liam's Day, well, not me personally, but Max FM sure did by giving Liam a $250 gas card as part of our Fuel Your Summer contest. Liam spotted the cruiser and scanned the code. And that's what we always say. 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

Michael Jackson and Bad, 103.9 Max FM, Moncton's greatest hits, and his biopic. His biopic is at $991 million. It came out April the 10th. By the end of this weekend, it should pass the $1 billion mark. Here's Rod Stewart and Young Turks.

Moncton's Greatest Hits, 103.9, Max FM, Supertramp. That is Give a Little Bit as we're staring down 4 o'clock. Here's Sky, Some Kind of Wonderful.

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0: Zappacosta, I think about you, Moncton's greatest hits, 103.9 Max FM. And we have baseball back at Kiwanis Park tomorrow. And the Sunday games have moved from matinees to evenings, but tomorrow is a doubleheader. So the first game, matinee, 4 o'clock first pitch. Then 7 o'clock for the evening tilt against the Chatham Ironmen. Their record is currently 10-4, and our Mets are still looking for that first win. So they are going to be in tough this weekend, but if you want to take in some ball, there are a couple of opportunities.
1: 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This week is from July 14th, 1973. That's when Chicago was feeling stronger every day. Maureen McGovern longed for The Morning After. The Carpenters remembered Yesterday once more. And Jim Croce told us the tale of Bad, Bad Leroy Brown. You'll hear those songs and all the top 40 hits from July 14th, 1973, right here on Casey Kasem's American Top 40, the 70s.
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0: Moncton's Greatest Hits, 103.9, Max FM, Straight Up, Paula Abdul and Soul Asylum, Runaway Train, and they're actually going to be near here, not here, near here. There's a festival in St. John called the, I think it's called the Area 506 Festival, and it's a music fest. Here's some of the bands that are performing. Thursday, July 30th is the Dead South and Kathleen Edwards. Friday, that's when Soul Asylum headlines. They'll be July 31st. Crash Test Dummies will be along there. Mariana's Trench is the Saturday, and the Glorious Sons headline on the Sunday. So that sounds like a fantastic time if you're looking for something to do and maybe get out of town for a weekend or something. So if you are a Soul Asylum fan, they will be in New Brunswick this month.
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Frenican Ladies and Enid on Moncton's Greatest Hits. 103.9 Max FM, Rick Springfield, Jesse's Girl, and the Counting Crows, and their signature hits, Mr. Jones, kicking off 5 o'clock for us. Brian Adams is standing by after Neil Diamond. Here's Sweet Caroline.

0: Brian Adams, Summer of 69. Moncton's Greatest Hits 103.9, Max FM, Neil Diamond, Sweet Caroline. My name is Nathan, and a very good afternoon on what is World Population Day. It's declared by the UN to focus on problems of overpopulation. About 250 people are born each and every minute. And since I've been talking, there's something called the worldometers.info. And I'm looking at the world population, and since I've started talking, the population in the world has grown by 87 people. And that includes everyone who's been born and everyone who's been dead, and I was talking about 41 seconds. So it's just, it's very, very interesting as to how quickly our population is in fact growing. Coming up next, Moncton's Greatest Hits, we have Gowan and Dancing on My Own Ground.
1: 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This week is from July 14th, 1973. That's when Chicago was feeling stronger every day. Maureen McGovern longed for The Morning After. The Carpenters remembered Yesterday once more. And Jim Croce told us the tale of Bad, Bad Leroy Brown. You'll hear those songs and all the top 40 hits from July 14th, 1973, right here on Casey Kasem's American Top 40, the 70s.
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It's poison. Every rose has its thorn. New Radicals are coming up after Gowan and Dancing on My Own Ground.

0: 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This song, You Get What You Give. I'm not a big fan of the song. It's whatever. For me, I'm not a huge fan. Google the, if you're ever feeling down, Google the lyrics. Or if you have a youngster, you know, someone coming of age in your life, Google the lyrics of You Get What You Give by the New Radicals, and you will absolutely love that song. Like I said, it was very meh for me, but now, yeah, it's definitely saved on my phone as a favorite.
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